0: από η FM.
1: You know what?
2: What?
1: I feel so good when I'm with you.
2: Me too.
1: There's something I've been wanting to tell you for such a long time.
2: And what is that?
1: They say the second time is always better than the first.

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0: I can tell you

thank you for a very special night here in Chattanooga, Tennessee. Every night when I sing this song, doesn't matter, I've sang it 1,000 times, but I still remember my first amphitheater concert. I was 16 years old, Verizon Wireless Amphitheater in Charlotte, North Carolina. And I remember the way the grass smelled. I remember the way the sky looked. I remember the taste of the beer from the older couple that we stole it from just down the lawn. I had a melody connect itself with a memory that night, and that's what this song's about. It's about something that we're gonna remember for a long, long time. And if you'll indulge me, I'm gonna connect a melody and a memory right now.

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You

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1: 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I give you my phone number. 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